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0: morning. We just have a couple of accidents to start your morning commute. One at St. Andrews at Chartwell Road. Our other crash at Leesburg at Ulmer Road. It is early, so we have no congestion right now to report on any of the interstates. 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

0: just a couple of accidents right now for your morning commute. Let's start off at Leesburg at Ulmer Road. Another crash is at St. Andrews at Chartwell Road. We have a patch of heavy traffic right along 20 eastbound right now between Monticello and Wilson Boulevard. This traffic report brought to you by Baker Sports Grill. Open Wednesday through Sunday until 12. Half-pound burgers, fresh wings, and tenders. Indoor and outdoor seating and takeout. Baker Sports Grill in front of Columbia Mall on Two Notch Road. I'm Kane Cameron for WXRY Traffic.
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0: We are Columbia's independent alternative, 99.3 WXOY. It is going to be a fantastic day today. It's going to be gorgeous. 89 degrees, going to be down to a low ball at 70 tonight. Absolutely gorgeous. Mumford and Sons, it's this little lion man on XRY.
1: Yourself, my man. 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

So we're a little less than 3 minutes away from the noise. We're going to have a little fun with music today. If you didn't know what we do at lunch, well, you're about to find out. It is brand new music now from Cannons, from the album Everything Glows. 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

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I am Idaho Austin, and playing with this music, I sometimes learn things that, you know ZZ Top goes with ZZ Top, but did you know it goes perfectly with a little Lenny Kravitz? 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

is the noise on Columbia's Independent Alternative 99.3 WXOI. So doing this show, you know, I come across music sometimes that you don't think they should go together, but they actually do. Like a little Paula Abdul.

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0: Columbia's is Independent Alternative WXY. It's Rowan Hart and Stars in the Sky, Stars in Our Eyes, Baloo Brigada in So Cold, and 21 Pilots in the Drag Path. It's 319 here in the capital city. I am Varholy. Thanks for hanging out with us. Finley After Five. Finley Fridays, I think that's what they're calling it, because it's definitely after 5. It's like 8 o'clock. Because this time in the summer, you're not wanting to do anything outdoors until like after the sun sets and it starts cooling off. So about the 8:30, Death Ray Robin is going to be playing for free in Finley Park. All right. What was that sigh for, Chris? What was I just did?
1: It must be the heat.
0: It's got to be. I was just kind of going on. Like everyone wants to hear that. Let's go ahead and take a look at traffic. What are you seeing on the big board?
1: Accident freeze. Make your way onto our interstates. Working accidents on Simmons Street. That one's just off of South Butland Boulevard. On Forest Drive, have a collision. You're slow at Little Road. Also on Garner's Ferry, expect those delays closer to Atlas Road. 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Baker's Sports Pub and Grill in front of the Columbia Mall on Two Knots Road. This is Chris Bliss, WXRY Traffic.
0: All right, thank you, Chris. Keeping Columbia moving, we are Independent Public Radio. If you happen to see something, give us a holla. Let us know about it. 988-9930 will get you right here, and we'll pass the word along. I've got an artist named Sydney Rose. I think you're going to love this song. It's coming up. I've got some Dominic Fikes, Foo Fighters, and we're going to take a look at our forecast coming up in just a sec.
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15: 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Dale pa ya.
0: All right, we're going to see a shower, a thunderstorm just kind of popping up here or there this afternoon. It's entirely possible. Humid and sun clouds. It's going to feel a lot warmer than 90. Getting down to around 72 in the morning, and then the heat wave starts officially on Saturday. We've got some high heat watches in effect because it's going to, if it's not 100, it's going to feel like way more than that. Right now, 85 in Ballantyne, 83 in Lexington, 91 atop the historic Behringer Building on South Carolina's Main Street, and 89 right now at the North Point Heating and Air Studios at Broadcast House. This is Sydney Rose, a song I'm telling you about. It's called We Hug Now. I think you're going to like it. Listen up.

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0: It's Monrovia and a Heavyfoot, Columbia's independent alternative, WXRY. It's M83, Midnight City, and Dominic Fike, Baby Doll. It's 3:39 here in the capital city. I am Varholi. Thanks for hanging out. We've got Haley Williams coming up, as well as Olivia Rodrigo, who has three songs all in the top 10 this week. And she's legit. I mean, that's the great thing about Olivia. She writes some great stuff lyrically. And got Eve 6 coming up as well, because why not throw our heart in a blender? All I can think of is in the 2000s, Chris.
1: Oh, God, yeah.
0: I'm having a hard time keeping things. I was up late last night. I was like, back in the 2000s, all I can think of is all the cover bands that covered that Eve 6 song. Heart in a blender, blah, blah, blah.
1: Oh, yeah.
0: I guess it'll eventually be back when we start having 2000s nostalgia. It's 3:40. Let's go ahead and take a look at traffic. What are you seeing on the big board?
1: They expect delays heading onto our interstate in Malfunction Junction due to a collision I-26 westbound. That one's close to that I-20 interchange. They're working out on Simmons Street at South Beltline Boulevard. Forest Drive, you're still slow at Little Road. Garner Ferry Road, Atlas on Goodson Road, just off of Lake or Lower Richland Boulevard.
0: Well, are you there? Hi. Uh-oh. Let's see here. Hello? Kane?
1: Chris? Can
0: you hear me? Oh, there we go. Now I can hear you. You kind of about midway through your report.
1: Oh, that's all right. I'll just tell you again about tomorrow night, Friday, at the Lexington County Blowfish. It's Neon Glowfish Night paired with Faith and Family Night. Saturday, the Greenville Yard Gnomes are in town for Fort Jackson Night. Tickets at GoBlowfishBaseball.com. 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
0: Did you completely do the report before, and then I just kind of was drifting off?
1: I think so, you know. Well, yeah,
0: good,
1: it's okay.
0: Good gravy.
1: Good thing you're not driving anywhere.
0: Oh, I know. And operating heavy machinery. All right, we'll see you about 4:20 or so. Keeping Columbia moving, we are Independent Public Radio. WXY News Time is 3:41.
2: Cooling off tonight, down to a low of 71 for a morning low. Hot and humid tomorrow with a chance of showers and a high of 95. Saturday will be very hot, near 100. This is Rick Wrigley at the Main Street News Desk. West Columbia law enforcement say they broke up a prostitution ring after raiding multiple houses on Edmond Highway and North Parson Street. 8 people were arrested. Starting before Thanksgiving, you'll be able to use your UTV on public roads. They'll have to be registered and insured and have certain equipment. They will only be allowed on a 10-mile radius of the registered address on roads with speed limits of 55 miles per hour or less. This 4th of July, the Lexington County Peach Festival will return to Gilbert. The original volunteer group canceled the decades-long festival because they intend on attending the Trump 250th event in D.C. Other volunteers will continue the 66-year tradition. I'm Rick Wrigley at the Main Street News Desk. We'll be back with more from Vaholi and the class in less than 90 seconds.
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It's 4:08 here in the capital city. I am Verholy. Thanks for hanging out with us. Get ready to hop in your car. Take us along with you. We have Chris Bliss checking in from the WXY Traffic Center. See if we can get you home on time. Take a look at our forecast as well. It's all happening in less than 15. Right now, GG Perez.

0: Columbia's independent alternative, 99.3 WXY, Death Cab for Cutie and Riptides. The Strokes, there we go, and the Adults are talking. I don't know who they're talking about. Not here. Not here, Adults are talking. Fireworks with the Phil, usually on July 4th, but not this year. In honor of the 250th anniversary of the United States of America, will be happening on Saturday at Segra Park, Fireflies Stadium, 8 o'clock is when it'll be happening. Because you don't want to have it any too much sooner, because you won't be able to see the fireworks. So there you go. And I'm looking at temperatures around here. Oh, my goodness. Even in Chapin, which is kind of a cool area, we're looking like almost 88. I'm not ready. It's going to be hot on Saturday, too. This is like a total spoiler alert. Why do you want to hear me do the forecast? Or I'm already giving it to you. All right, now let's go ahead and find out what's happening on the big board. What do you see on the roads, Chris Bliss?
1: Expect delays heading onto Renner's Big working accident, I-26 westbound. That one is close to the I-20 interchange. On that eastbound side of I-26, delays near Airport Boulevard. Also on I-20 eastbound, have a collision near Monticello Road. Oak Crest is still slow at Windsor Lake Boulevard. Lexington County on Augusta Road, closer to Piscataquis Road. 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
0: All right. Thank you, Chris. Keeping Columbia moving. We are Independent Public Radio. Another traffic report coming up in less than 15 minutes. If you have to see something, let us know about it. 988-9930. We'll get you right here. We'll pass the word along. Noah Kahn, David Kushner. Got Sam Fender, Olivia Dean collabing.
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0: All right, WXY Columbia Metro forecast. We're going to need to sell our kidneys to pay the power bill next month because it is going to be hot over the weekend. Starting on Saturday, upper 90s, like 97, going to feel like 100, maybe even hit 100. Really kind of depends. And it's going to be that way all the way through at least next Saturday. In fact, the end of next week, we are going to be in the triple digits. All right, 87 in Ballantyne, 85 in Lexington, 92 atop the historic Barron's building.

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0: It's Bishop Briggs and River, Sam Fender and Olivia Dean, and David Kushner in Daylight. It's 4:38 here in the capital city. I am Verholi. Thanks for hanging out on a, is it Thursday? Why does it feel like it's a Friday already? This has been a long week.
1: Yeah, it has.
0: And I'm not the, apparently, I talked to a couple other people. I was not the only one that could not get to sleep last night. It wasn't until like 2:30 or something. Which is why, if I'm saying some all kinds of craziness, okay, more than usual, it's because I have like maybe 4 hours of sleep because the studio monster decided that at 6 o'clock it was time for Dad to get up. All right, let's go ahead and take a look at traffic. What are you seeing on the big board?
1: Yeah, expect delays still heading onto our interstate, clearing those accidents. I-26 westbound, that one's causing slowdowns near I-20. On that eastbound side of I-26, you're slow at Airport Boulevard. Also on I-20 eastbound, slow at Monticello Road. Avenue 1 in Hardscrabble Road, that one's at Bush Road. Still working out on Oak Crest at Windsor Lake Boulevard. Lexington County, Augusta Road, closer to Piscataquis Road. Little Pig Barbecue, buffet, carryout, and catering. Leading authorities advise that eating Little Pigs may be habit-forming. Open Thursday through Sunday, Little Pig Barbecue on Alpine Road. This is Chris Bliss, WXRY Traffic.
0: And also, someone was banging, like knocking on the roof last night. And I'm wondering, does that mean my house is haunted?
1: Yeah, or you got a critter.
0: I hope it's not a critter. It's raccoons are just the worst. Oh, my goodness. All right, we'll see you at about 5:20. Keeping Columbia moving, we are Independent Public Radio. WXY News Time. Rick?
2: Cooling off tonight, down to a low of 71 for a morning low. Hot and humid tomorrow with a chance of showers and a high of 95. Saturday will be very hot, near 100. This is Rick Wrigley at the Main Street News Desk. West Columbia law enforcement say they broke up a prostitution ring after raiding multiple houses on Edmund Highway and North Parson Street. 8 people were arrested. Starting before Thanksgiving, you'll be able to use your UTV on public roads. They'll have to be registered and insured and have certain equipment. They will only be allowed on a 10-mile radius of the registered address on roads with speed limits of 55 miles per hour or less. This 4th of July, the Lexington County Peach Festival will return to Gilbert. The original volunteer group canceled the decades-long festival because they intend on attending the Trump 250th event in D.C. Other volunteers will continue the 66-year tradition. I'm Rick Wrigley at the Main Street News Desk. We'll be back with more from Verholi and the Class in less than 90 seconds.
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0: Goose and Good to Be, Columbia's independent alternative 99.3, 30 Seconds to Mars, The Kill, Bury Me, and Sublime and Sonata. It's 520 here in the capital city. This weekend, ahead of the 250th anniversary of the United States of America, and 4th of July, is Fireworks with the Phil, this year happening Saturday at 8 o'clock at Fireflies Stadium. scphilharmonic.com. Find out more about it. That's always a lot. It's a lot of pops, a lot of patriotic music. Everybody has a great time with that. And then Gilbert Peach Festival. It's going forward, Chris Bliss. I always love the Peach Festival. And events like that are so important for a small town like Gilbert and everything. Brings a lot of folks in. And everybody has a great time. All that peach ice cream and everything. I like the peach ice cream. I'm not a big fan of peaches, but I like the peach ice cream. Or or peach pie, kinda. With the ice cream. There you go. Earlier this year, the original organizing committee said, no, we're going to Trump's thing in Washington, D.C., which, by the way, regardless of who's in the White House, don't go to D.C. for 4th of July. It is an absolute nightmare. Unless you really, really like massive crowds of people not knowing where they're supposed to go and being all hot and sweaty and stinky and that sort of thing. Yeah. Nah. Just stay in your hometown and enjoy everything there. So 521, let's go ahead and take a look at traffic and see what's happening on the big board.
1: Accident free as you make your way onto our interstates. We are seeing some intermittent congestion. I-26 east off on the westbound side between Sunset and St. Andrews Road. Working accidents on Atlas Road. That one's close to Studio Street. Hardscrabble Road still working at Bush Road. Lexington County, Leapheart at Highway 1. Airport Boulevard seeing those delays closer to Glen Road. 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
0: All right, thank you, Chris. Keeping Columbia moving, we are Independent Public Radio. Another traffic report coming up in less than 15 minutes. If you ever see something, let us know about it. 988-9930 Forecast. Teddy Swims. And some Nirvana coming up.
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0: All right, WXRY Columbia Metro forecast for us. Looks like it's going to start getting hot on Saturday. Going to be around 97 for a daytime high. Dipping a little bit, getting a little cooler for Sunday, 95, and then we're back up. And we're going to be in the hundreds, triple digits. In fact, really hot starting Wednesday of next week. Cooling off into the upper 90s the first full week of July. Oh, good gravy. It's going to be a summer. 87 in Ballantyne, 84 in Lexington, 91 atop the historic Barron.

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0: It's Neon Trees and Animal, Lola Young and Messy and Nirvana, Come As You Are. Folks listening to 99.3, of course you listen to us at 98.1 in Northeast and 99.1, Chapin, Ballantyne and Irma, of course online too. It's all WXRY, but 99.3, if you're listening to us downtown, we do know it is dropping out every now and again. We're trying to figure out what in the heck is going on. I can come up with a couple answers, Chris, but I've got a couple thoughts, but they're just speculation. But there we go. You know, sometimes with tech, you just never know. In fact, it just dropped out again. All right. Anyway, so welcome back, 99.3, folks. I got role model Noah Kahn and Oliver Tree coming up in just a second. Let's take a look at traffic and see what's happening on the big board. Tell us some good news.
1: Accident freeze make your way onto our interstate. We are seeing congestion I-20 westbound between Bush and Broad River Road. A collision out on South Springs. That one's closer to North Springs. Walden Place just off of Riverwalk Way on the northeast side. Clemson Road close to that Clemson Frontage Road. 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
0: All right, thank you, Chris. We'll see you in the morning news, weather, and traffic starting at 6 o'clock right here on WXRY. Let's see here. It's 5:37. Rick, are you ready? All right, WXRY news time. Rick?
2: Cooling off tonight, down to a low of 71 for a morning low. Hot and humid tomorrow with a chance of showers and a high of 95. Saturday will be very hot, near 100. This is Rick Wrigley at the Main Street News Desk. West Columbia law enforcement say they broke up a prostitution ring after raiding multiple houses on Edmund Highway and North Parson Street. 8 people were arrested. Starting before Thanksgiving, you'll be able to use your UTV on public roads. They'll have to be registered and insured and have certain equipment. They will only be allowed on a 10-mile radius of the registered address on roads with speed limits of 55 miles per hour or less. This 4th of July, the Lexington County Peach Festival will return to Gilbert. The original volunteer group canceled the decades-long festival because they intend on attending the Trump 250th event in D.C. Other volunteers will continue the 66-year tradition. I'm Rick Wrigley at the Main Street News Desk. We'll be back with more from Vaholi and the Class in less than 90 seconds.
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Thursday afternoon, you ride home. It's WXRY. Thanks for having us on. It's 6:10. And this is Buffalo Traffic Jam. Still loving, remembering fond memories of the show, St. Patrick's Day, and 5 points this year. It's Fool's Gold.

0: Some great songwriting from Sturgill Simpson performing as Johnny Blue Skies in the Dark Clouds. That's a situation. Love that line. Hotter than a brothel in Guam. That's better than just saying, yeah, she's hot. It's Smashing Pumpkins tonight, and Buffalo Traffic Jam Fool's Gold. It is WXRY, 21 years of Columbia's independent alternative. Zooming off the top of the historic Behringer Building on South Coast Main Street, and we're here at the North Point Heating and Air Studios. Tame Impala, Radiohead, Vampire Weekend, and some forecast coming up.
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Oh, yeah, it's going to cool down, kind of. Getting down to around 73, and then it's going to be hot. How hot is it? It's going to be real hot. Sound almost like the guy at South Carolina State Fair, right? We're going to be pushing 100 on Saturday, cooling off just a little bit on Sunday. Lots of sunshine, though. And then get this. Next week, not cooling down. Going to be in the upper 90s all the way through like Tuesday. And then Wednesday, triple digits all the way through the weekend, next weekend. Good time to think about borrowing a friend's pool. 87 in Ballantyne, 85 Lexington, 90 atop the historic Behringer Building on South Venice Main Street. And 90 right now at the North Point Heating and Air Studios with Vampire Weekend in Oxford. Come on. Stay cool, everybody.

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0: I want you, I need you, oh God. I need these beautiful things that I've
1: dropping a new song today, Benson Boone. It's called The Time of My Life, and the video should be pretty cool because he's leaked a bunch of behind-the-scenes stuff for it, and he's got a sense of humor. That's all we can say about Benson Boone. Even if you don't like his music, he's definitely someone to follow on the Insta. Young the Giant, My Body, and Tame Impala, Dracula. It's 6:43 here in the capital city. I am Verholi. Thanks for hanging out here for a Thursday night. On the way in less than 90 seconds, Dylan Cotrone, who will be... Let's see here. Windjammer in July. I think July 12th. We're going to play his song, Far Out. I really, really like it. I hope you do, too. I'll give you a chance to check that out. Of course, fireworks on Friday at Firefly Stadium. It is the South Carolina Phil and Fireworks celebrating the 250th anniversary of the United States of America. So something for you to do. You can check that out at scphilharmonic.com. WRXY News Time, 6:44. Rick?
2: Cooling off tonight, down to a low of 71 for a morning low. Hot and humid tomorrow with a chance of showers and a high of 95. Saturday will be very hot, near 100. This is Rick Wrigley at the Main Street News Desk. West Columbia law enforcement say they broke up a prostitution ring after raiding multiple houses on Edmond Highway and North Parson Street. 8 people were arrested. Starting before Thanksgiving, you'll be able to use your UTV on public roads. They'll have to be registered and insured and have certain equipment. They will only be allowed on a 10-mile radius of the registered address on roads with speed limits of 55 miles per hour or less. This 4th of July, the Lexington County Peach Festival will return to Gilbert. The original volunteer group canceled the decades-long festival because they intend on attending the Trump 250th event in D.C. Other volunteers will continue the 66-year tradition. I'm Rick Wrigley at the Main Street News Desk. We'll be back with more from Verholi and the Class in less than 90 seconds.
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